0: that. Yo, crew, wheel it up and wheel it up, drop it out. Let's just keep this one going.
1: Yes. 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

0: 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What? Yeah. 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
0: 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Damn. That's nice. 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

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Huh. For the J-U-C-E,

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0: Really?
1: 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Keep it popping while we got you. 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
0: What we got?

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Yeah.

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I like it. It's just us. There ain't no justice, it's just us. There ain't no justice, it's just us. Yeah, yeah, check it out.

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Check a revolution. Anticipation of a new world order. We gone so far, we got to go further. 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Check a revolution. 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Yo, this a takeover. 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Big up the people, big up the people. 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

Bass and drums. 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Yo. It's the bass and the drummer. That C note on the bass and J Bird on the drums. Scotty Ivory on the percussion. Today I see a fire, today I see a fire, today I see a fire blazing. 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Yo, drums only. 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

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They got enough motivation. 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
0: Yeah. 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

0: bugger line. It's what was behind. 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When I was a youth, I was a house rocker. 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
1: Sunny Bread remix.
0: Yes. 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

0: dance, Juice Crew, draw tune because why?
1: Yes, yes, y'all. We gonna keep the party hopping. This one we call K-Star Edition. 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

Yeah.

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Change

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Make some noise for K-Star on the keyboards. 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

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Man called J-Bird, man called Massive D, man called Curry Key, running out of the area.

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And they ask him in brethren, got that shit on video. And I'm gonna send it in to San Clemente to Surfer Magazine. So it go, go, go. 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
0: 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It feels good to Geico.
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0: Let me get some more keys in the front monitor, brother. 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

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What they gonna play? 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

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Still the weight and the hate feels like the Golden Gate. 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Each and every time we roll through your town. Represent the

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But get OZs, don't keys, we won't bow. 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
1: Yeah, so that, I mean, I don't want no solos, I don't want to hear no dubs.
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3: Is it?
2: Empress. That's what's on the list.

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That's where we roll. The B-I-M-P.